0: Alabama, where I'm from. They the boy what I claim.
1: All right, 3 million. I counted it twice.
2: 2.5. 2.5, I'm sure.
1: I'm going at 3.
2: Well, fucking, I'm not counting it again.
1: Wait, yet.
3: T-A-T-A-Y?
1: It's 3 million. 50 is 2.5.
2: Well, I don't give a shit. Close enough.
4: Whole feeling, she all in dread.

0: Radio Piratona. Son as 7.
1: Grandfather, tell me a story.
2: Well then, I was standing on a hill with a crown of steel. Before me, the armies of the world, waiting.
3: They can stop us, let them try. For every metal we will die.
2: And I thought to myself, what a wonderful world. Suddenly, a gust of wind came up from the north. There appeared a lone tricycler holding an epimere. Then, from the south, came another bearing a bell dildo. From the east came a third holding a baby doll. Finally, from the west, a nano rider wheeled a gray tampax of war. And the four spoke the words of the nano warrior's prayer. As I stood then and looked on, I heard the armies of the whores blowjobbing them without hands and the voices of ecstasy carried long and far throughout the land.
1: Grandfather?
4: Yes?
1: Who were those for me?
2: They were the Metal Queer!
5: Sunny dances in all mobility. During long arms, kill your agility. 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When enemy meets silence. 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He can't die. Bombs are not strong enough. He returns to Earth again.

0: Grandfather, tell me a story.
1: 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Before me, the armies of the world, waiting.
2: They can stop us, let them try. For every metal we will die.
1: And I thought to myself, what a wonderful world. Suddenly, a gust of wind came up from the north. There appeared a lone tricycler holding an happy meal. Then, from the south, came another bearing a bell dildo. From the east came a third holding a baby doll. Finally, from the west, a Nano rider wheeled a great tumpax of war. And the four spoke the words of the Nano warrior's prayer. As I stood then and looked on, I heard the armies of the horse blowjobbing them without hands and the voices of ecstasy, carried long and far throughout the land.
0: Grandfather?
3: Yes?
0: Who were those for me?
1: They were the Metal Queers!

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Yeah. 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That's right. It's pretty simple.

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Everybody wants to talk, nobody wants to listen.

introducing the truth until it's Pulp Fiction. 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Everybody wanna talk, nobody wants to listen. Everybody wanna talk, nobody wants to listen. Juicing the truth until it's Pulp Fiction. Fresh on the rocks like fresh on the mic. Either way, you make a jam that if you can't get saved for life. Ball so hard, I should retire for the game's sake. And I ain't even on the contract or pay grade. Well, I guess these raps gotta pack more punch, better hooks, less jabs, but it slaps more soul. Cause what the game do now look like the world gone twisted. I can't tell if we hit or miss the split the difference. Maybe the odds will be even better than what I thought. Open the doors back to back, some are locked. Nah, maybe they ain't, just give it to Jimmy. Talk God ahead of time so I won't count.

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Soon to be there cause my bar is hot. I feel they talking and they hating cause they bar is not.

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0: Juicing the truth until it's pulp and fiction.
1: Nobody wants to listen. When I say it once, they don't listen. These haters talk about me, saying crap like they know me. Under

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Just keep on talking, yeah, we on. No regret, no regret, no regret, no regret, no regret, no regret, no regret, no regret, no regret.

week ago today, Mr. Speaker, I asked the House to fix this afternoon as the occasion for a statement. I feared it would be my hard lot to announce the greatest military disaster in our long history. I thought, and some good judges agreed with me, that perhaps 20 or 30,000 men might be re-embarked. But it certainly seems that the whole of the French First Army and the whole of the British Expeditionary Force north of the Amiens-Abbeville Gap would be broken up in the open field, or else would have to capitulate for lack of food and ammunition. These were the hard and heavy tidings for which I called upon the House and the nation to prepare themselves a week ago. The whole root and core and brain of the British Army

knowledge, the truth, and the only shelter. The U-boats, one of which was sunk, and the motor launches took the toll of the vast traffic which now began.

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Against the wind, against my mind, and there you stood, resentment clenched in your

ignorance and bliss. So I'll leave you alone now, and your heart just an empty black abyss.

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I'm your host, BS, and for the next couple of hours, you will be listening to music taken from the Enough Records catalog. 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Just search for Enough Records and you should be able to find us. The track you just heard is one of our latest releases, Rue Runar by Fabio Kainer, an Austrian project here exploring the lore of Viking runes under his signature, a dark ambient style. Coming up next, we have another recent release at Enough Records, Portuguese project Door 213, with another album released under her project devoted to true crime legend serial killer Jeffrey Dahmer. This album with her signature ethnic folk trip-hop style, but here with a more religious pop ballad, a call for redemption sort of undertone to it. Let's take a listen.

We are reaching the one-hour mark on this month's edition of the Enough Records radio show. Rounding up this first hour, we had sounds from Copyright Idols, Iliac, Stereo Collector, LV Martin, Strand, Paperclip Crown, The Silence Industry with a more goth psychedelic rock track there, Portuguese experimental rock project Par Par with the track Pai Pai, and then a couple of Portuguese post-rock projects. First, Limud with the Catafora, and As Above, So Below with the track Exile. Before we proceed with the second half of our show, greetings to all of our listeners on the several radio stations we broadcast our radio show under. Shout outs flying out to Radio Quantica in Lisbon, Portugal, Radio Piratona in Vigo, Spain, the Internet Public Radio based out of Mexico, DFM RTV International in the Netherlands, Hakari Radio in Finland, and Beware the Radio in the UK. Coming up next, Argentinian project BTB with his electronic track El Punto.